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Who's your friend? Oh, there's hate all around. I don't care about your fucking politics. I don't want to hear about your politics. Oh, well, he said boo. Oh, and she said hooray.

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Build a bridge, shine a light. 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Make something beautiful. And I'll cancel all scrap of scriggly crayon on a paper. 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I'm not being corny, this shit is real. Live peace, live for love. Live for peace, live for love. 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It's all we got. See the God in everyone, come on. See the God. See the God in everyone. Yeah, peace, love.

Everyone just wants to be loved. 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

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Ayy.

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1: Every day, I come down into my studio and make something. Every day, that's the process, is to just enjoy that. So that was very much the spirit in which I put this together. I was browsing YouTube when I first came across the sample that's the kind of core of this track.

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1: Global consciousness.
0: Far, what it is.
1: Universal consciousness.
0: From afar, what it is.
1: Cosmic consciousness.
0: From afar, what it is.
1: Get that.
2: 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Ones who got the wisdom.

0: 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It's Von P.
1: And it's your boy, Don Will.
0: We are Tanya Morgan, live from Brooklyn Natty. And right now, we rocking with my mans, Guts, and DJ Fab.
1: Yeah, yeah. And this is Hip Hop After All. Right now, we about to get into our track, Go For Mine, Go For Yours.

This is a song to make you flip and skip and dip your hip. And if you won't go quick, special lyrics, one more time in the mix basket. Wow! A conquer! Tell them by this time we don't want to violence and cry. Oh, you call this one?

This acre was his heritage. He knew each bean crop or ripple of bees, the purple sugar of the cane, planted not for sugar but because it had always been. The parakeets, the river near that little house, which nevertheless sage or gully burst withstood hurricanes and blows. The frisson-neck hen and the mancock to kill the drake that calls, bucolic in the eclogue. So that even in suburbs far from mountain towns or farms, he would cultivate a homestead, an orchid. He would irrigate a small ravine, spit down from the washmout sink in the cold water room, the soil, its yield, his hands blending into the sweet mud of his sweat.

might be falling same time. The devil and his wife might be fighting for a ham bone, and that bush was broad, remember. The veritable gust of light, a vision, a view of hills and herbs besides. Miss Henry was in her veranda shelling peas and watching, and at some point the seed pod burst and through the limit of air. And this is what we had, and we worked with it. We were given a small holding, we were thrown the husk. But there was something in the way the light splashed against the side of the house on Sunday afternoon. There was something in that light.

stand. So before you hide behind your cross, best understand your man. But since you won't do it, I'll do it for you. Jesus was a radical Jew from the Middle East. He would condemn the actions of Trump and Musk and all the other elites. He would love all of us and want the same for you and me. He'd especially love LGBTQ and people taken away by ICE. So before you hide behind your cross,

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0: Shia. 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You already know Brick City, baby. This how we do it. Shouts out to my man DJ Fab. 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You already know, man. 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
0: Yeah.

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1: No, I don't wanna love you, 'cause I know how you are. That's why I've been staying away from you. That's why

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That's what I don't want.

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That's why I ain't gonna

0: Hey, man, if I was president, I'd start the Watergate all over
1: president's
0: again.
1: All the way wrong.
2: Oh, the Watergate.
1: You know, it's all the way wrong.
2: Oh, oh no, they just got caught.
1: Man, they got good time.
2: Get that
1: coming.
2: Get that. What would you do if you was president, man?
3: Let me tell you. Listen. Listen to yourself. Well, I'm not a big politician. Hell, I don't want to be. Why, I wouldn't be the president if the whole world voted for me. But what they say, I'd have to get permission to be alone to think. Well, I'd have to have someone taste my cognac before I could take a drink. No, partner. Being president is not the role to play. No, not for me.

What's happening, people? This is your boy, LaRon Thomas, out of NYC, by way of H-Town, chilling with Fab and Guts, having a good time, baby, telling the truth, baby, you know what I'm saying, not exploiting the youth, baby, all that good stuff. I don't know why I said that, it just rhymed, but you know what we're doing right now? We're doing that album, Hip Hop After All, roll track.

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1: We gonna have a funky good time. We gonna have a funky good time. We gonna have a
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